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0: acting up on Alphonse. Sounds like my life right now. Just one big mess.
1: What's going on?
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0: Hey, this is Kyle.
1: And Cousin Jimmy.
0: We're the auto guys from A&B Motors at 12 and a half in Gratiot in Roseville. And this Saturday, we're having a special blowout for the entire Praise family. And we're giving away all kinds of stuff. Tell them about
1: That's right,
0: Jimmy.
1: Kyle. End of the month blowout. We got Tiger tickets. We got gas. We're giving away every 15 minutes, $50. Come and see us at 12 and a half in Gratiot in Roseville. And you can win something. We got food. Come and get finance. Bring the family. We're going to get you riding today. We got a lot of great deals going on. It's the end of the month, and we're ready to sell some cars.
0: That's right. So come and see us this Saturday, May 30th, from 12 to 1 at A&B Motors, 12 and a half in Gratiot in Roseville. If you need more information, you can call us, 586-445-1600. 586-445-1600.
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0: The Detroit Praise Network invites you to celebrate the newest addition to Greenfield Village, the Jackson Home. The Henry Ford's first home acquisition in more than 40 years is opening to the public on June 12th. The Jackson Home is where one of the most momentous campaigns in U.S. history was born. The Selma to Montgomery marches of 1965. Dr. Martin Luther King Jr. and other notable civil rights figures started a movement that would change the country in the Jackson Home. And now you can experience the history firsthand. 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We're celebrating the Jackson Home with a grand opening block party the weekend of June 12th. 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
3: How come?
4: Kicked off the team. Didn't Tim tell you? Kyle and some other kids got caught drinking beer in the park a couple of nights ago.
3: Really?
4: Yeah. Zero tolerance. He's out for the season.
3: Come on, it's a first offense, right?
4: That we know of. But why should that matter? He knew not to drink. I've made it clear to Matt, that's what we expect from him. What have you said to Tim?
3: Nothing really. You know, a lot of kids try it at this age, so...
4: Yeah, well, a lot of kids don't try it, too. I'm not saying that Matt's going to be this perfect kid, but if I don't tell him what we expect and why he shouldn't drink, how's he going to know?
3: You think kids that age really listen?
4: They never admit it, Bill, but they hear more than you think.
5: Talk. They hear you. 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

0: come out of the grave. You won't repeat a battle, you won't repeat a battle, but he already, already won. Go, go, go, go to sleep. He already broke through. He did it, did it. A breakthrough. I said he did it, did it.
1: 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This Saturday between 12 and 1, we got gas giveaways. 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We're live.
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I know that I never would have made it. I don't think they gon' believe me. I know the devil really hated the day I let the spirit lead me. See, back then I was hungry. Satan found a way to feed me. I made changes for the best and for the people really needed me. 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I pleaded the blood repeatedly. I got Jesus running through.

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0: That was the late, great Dr. Charles Haynes and the Warriors with Work It Out. Now, I've got to take a break real quick. But when we come back, I've got an inspirational message just for you. All of this is coming to you right here on the new Donnie McClurkin Show. We'll be right back.
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0: That was Pastor Smokey Norpelrith. I still have you. Trust God, he's on your side. And now I've got to go. But as I leave, I want you to know that I love you. Thank God for every one of you that have tuned in. Call somebody else to tune in just as well. And by the grace of God, we'll be back tomorrow with more great music just for you. But until the next edition of the new Donnie McClurkin Show, walk in the favor of God. God bless. Have a great day.
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3: 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Say it again. Tell him there is no failure. Say it like you believe it. There is no failure in God. Listen. I wish you could see yourself in the future.

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8: Good morning. I'm Heather Pasco with your Detroit Praise Network traffic and weather. There is an accident on I-94 westbound east of Little Mac. The left lane is blocked. Traffic is stop and go from Shook. Also in Detroit, there's an accident on the Lodge southbound at Linwood. The two left lanes are blocked. Here, your stop and go from Wyoming. Police and emergency crews are on scene, so plan for these delays. I-75 northbound at 9 Mile, there's an accident on the left shoulder. And an accident in Detroit on the Jeffries westbound at Grand River. The right shoulder is blocked. Your forecast today is for a mix of sun and clouds and a high of 83. A rain shower possible tonight, partly cloudy and a low of 57. Tomorrow, sunny and a high of 73. Now, here is the latest news. A family's okay after a fire tore through the second floor of a home on Detroit's west side Tuesday. Olga Soto says that she had left her home for coffee yesterday morning and came back to a fire with six relatives inside the home, including four grandchildren. One of the granddaughters suffered minor injuries when she had to jump from a second floor window. The American Red Cross helped the family pay for a hotel for the next several nights as they figure out their next steps. The Detroit Zoo says they received a threat late Tuesday afternoon, but an investigation determined it was not credible. In a statement, officials say they are aware similar threats have been made in recent weeks at other zoos across the country. I'm Heather Pascoe on the Detroit Praise Network, home of Get Up Mornings with Erica Campbell.
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1: Good afternoon. Look out for some slow afternoon traffic in Detroit, I-94 eastbound between Livernois and Mount Elliott. More delays westbound I-94. Things begin to slow down between Oakwood Boulevard and Vining Road. It's more than a 10-minute delay. In Macomb County, 696 westbound, you'll find a crash on the left shoulder after DeQuinder. And in Farmington Hills, 696 eastbound, another accident reported. This one is on the right shoulder at Farmington Road. If you're in Detroit, headed I-75 northbound, look for an accident on the right shoulder of the exit ramp to I-94. I'm Lorenzo Ware. More of the Willie Moore Jr. Show next on the Detroit Praise Network.
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4: 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B-I-R-T-H-D-A's. B-I-R-T-H-D-A's. That's my Method Man Wu-Tang birthday celebration. How about
5: 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With a tambourine.
4: With a tambourine. Who we got on the line?
6: Good morning. Marie Thomas, Dawn from South Carolina. My birthday shout-out goes to Darlene Elwood out of Hartford, South Carolina. That's coming from her children, her grand. Her mother, siblings, family, and friends, Pastor Antonio Black, and the Green Hill Missionary Baptist Church family. Thank you all for what all y'all continuously do and continue to be blessed.
7: Praise the Lord, everybody in the Get Up Church. This is Philip Frazier calling from the nation's capital on this thankful Thursday. My birthday shout-out is for my best friend from college to University of Wisconsin, Green Bay, Daniel P. O'Donnell, who currently lives in Colorado. Happy birthday. God loves you, and so do I. Thank you.
8: Okay, my name is Renetta, and I'm from Washington, D.C., and my birthday shout-out goes to my nephew, Jamal, and my late nephew, his brother, Marcus, which is on the 31st. So, happy birthday to you. May the good Lord bless you. Happy birthday, happy birthday, happy birthday to you. Happy birthday, Jamal, and happy heavenly birthday to you too, Marcus. Rest in peace. Praise. Get Up Morning. I love y'all. And there's nothing y'all can do about it. Have a blessed and wonderful day.
9: Good morning. Yes, my name is Renee Wilson. I'm calling from Bishopville, South Carolina. I would like to give a blessed birthday shout out to myself. Thank you, Erica, and Get Up Morning show.
10: This is Alora from Jacksonville, Florida. I'd like to shout out my grandson, Carlos Reese. So happy birthday today. My sister, Vanessa. Happy birthday tomorrow. My sister from God, sister in the Lord, Diane, and my co-worker, Valerie, a happy birthday tomorrow, and a happy birthday to me on May the 30th. Thank you, Get Up Church.
11: Good morning. I'm Valerie Montgomery, and I'm calling from Sumter, South Carolina, and my first birthday shout-out goes to my niece, Ty Kiera. She turned 11 on the 23rd of May. And May 27th, the late Drayford Smith, he's in heaven now. And May 27th again, the late Mutri Wilson Jr., they've gone to be with the Lord. And Sister Doris Johnson, her birthday is May 28th. The late Wayne Montgomery, my brother, his birthday is May 29th. And May 30th, my play brother, David Charles, and Julia Joanne Ely, my niece. Thank you, Get Up Church.
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4: 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Chubb Rock. 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
5: 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All right, guys. Coming up in the next hour, the ENG True Hollywood Bible Stories on Get Up Mornings with Erica Campbell.
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17: Good morning. I'm Heather Pasco with your Detroit Praise Network traffic and weather. There is an accident on I-94 westbound east of Little Mac. The left lane is blocked. Traffic is stop and go from Shook. Also in Detroit, there's an accident on the Lodge south bend at Linwood. The two left lanes are blocked. Here you're stop and go from Wyoming. Police and emergency crews are on scene, so plan for these delays. I-75 northbound at 9 Mile, there's an accident on the left shoulder. And an accident in Detroit on the Jeffries westbound at Grand River. The right shoulder is blocked. Your forecast today is for a mix of sun and clouds and a high of 83. A rain shower possible tonight, partly cloudy and a low of 57. Tomorrow, sunny and a high of 73. Now, here is the latest news. A family's okay after a fire tore through the second floor of a home on Detroit's west side Tuesday. Olga Soto says that she had left her home for coffee yesterday morning and came back to a fire with six relatives inside the home, including four grandchildren. One of the granddaughters suffered minor injuries when she had to jump from a second floor window. The American Red Cross helped the family pay for a hotel for the next several nights as they figure out their next steps. The Detroit Zoo says they received a threat late Tuesday afternoon, but an investigation determined it was not credible. In a statement, officials say they are aware similar threats have been made in recent weeks at other zoos across the country. I'm Heather Pasco on the Detroit Praise Network, home of Get Up Mornings with Erica Campbell.
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0: Norman W. Kinlock Jr. and Triumph Church invite you, your entire family, and friends to worship with us this Saturday, May 23rd, 5 p.m. at Triumph's East Campus in Detroit for a special Saturday night service. 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
17: Good morning. I'm Heather Pasco with your Detroit Praise Network traffic and weather. There is an accident on I-94 westbound east of Little Mac. The left lane is blocked. Traffic is stop and go from Shook. Also in Detroit, there's an accident on the Lodge southbound at Linwood. The two left lanes are blocked. Here, your stop and go from Wyoming. Police and emergency crews are on scene, so plan for these delays. I-75 northbound at 9 Mile, there's an accident on the left shoulder. And an accident in Detroit on the Jeffries westbound at Grand River. The right shoulder is blocked. Your forecast today is for a mix of sun and clouds and a high of 83. A rain shower possible tonight, partly cloudy and a low of 57. Tomorrow, sunny and a high of 73. Now, here is the latest news. A family's okay after a fire tore through the second floor of a home on Detroit's west side Tuesday. Olga Soto says that she had left her home for coffee yesterday morning and came back to a fire with six relatives inside the home, including four grandchildren. One of the granddaughters suffered minor injuries when she had to jump from a second floor window. The American Red Cross helped the family pay for a hotel for the next several nights as they figure out their next steps. The Detroit Zoo says they received a threat late Tuesday afternoon, but an investigation determined it was not credible. In a statement, officials say they are aware similar threats have been made in recent weeks at other zoos across the country. I'm Heather Pasco on the Detroit Praise Network, home of Get Up Mornings with Erica Campbell.
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2: All right, guys, it is time for the Erica-ism of the day. And today I want to tell you that God don't need nobody else's approval to use you for his glory. That God doesn't have to get anybody's permission, nobody that likes you or dislikes you. He don't need nobody's pom-poms or anybody's insults to use you for his glory. So are you surrendered to being used for his glory? Or do you miss his instruction worrying about people? I always cringe a little bit when people tell me they can't come to church or can't serve God because of people. And I always tell them, when you stand before God, you know that excuse ain't gonna fly. Why didn't you serve me? Why didn't you love me? Well, because the people that you made got on my nerves. Well, you weren't serving the people. I didn't need their permission to use you for his glory. And a lot of times what God has called you to is difficult and it is uncomfortable, because miracles come from things that seem impossible down here on earth. And so sometimes the thing that he's called you to, whether it is starting something or making a boat or telling the children, going to tell Pharaoh to let my people go, God uses you for his glory. Those things that seem and feel impossible. And what I love about God is, even though he's using you for his glory, it's happening to you, for you, and through you all at the same time. That's the thing that I really love about God. Because when he's called you to something, first it causes you to get closer to him, right? It causes you to be open and available. And then when he actually does the miracle, for me, I'm so humbled that he used me in that way, especially when it's something big like touching the world with music. I'm always like, wow, what if I wasn't obedient? What if I said no? What if I worried about all the people that told me I couldn't and what I wasn't able to do? What about the person that wrote a big old loud comment that I still never forgot? Oh no, honey, you don't need a little more Jesus. You need a little more Tina. You ain't even the one that can sing. You just the pretty one. And so I just kept going. Why? Because my desire was to please God more than to please people. Now, yes, we serve people, and ministry is to people, and ministry even means people. It means serving, right? But it also means we have to be obedient to the Father, despite the people, in spite of the people. And guess what? Even in spite of you, because y'all, we ain't perfect. For what reason does the King of Kings and the Lord of Lords say, I want to use you to change the world? I want to use you to make these people laugh. I want to use you to bring gospel music to people. Why me? I don't know, but I'm grateful. And I dare not stop just because I dare not stop because somebody told me what I couldn't do. I dare not stop just because I don't think I'm capable. Sometimes what God is asking you to do, ain't nobody said nothing. You just don't believe it. Telling yourself you're not good enough and you can't. Yes, you can. Yes, you can operate in greatness. Yes, you can walk into that new ministry. Yes, you can write that book. Yes, you can start that business. Yes, you can buy that property. Yes, you absolutely can. You could do all things through Christ. He gives you strength. He'll give you strength. He'll give you strategy. He'll give you finance. Because if he called you to it, he'll give you the strength to do it. If he called you to do it, he'll give you the provision. He'll give you the people. So watch your words. May your words line up with what God has already said to you, for you, about you. He called you and he didn't call nobody else to find out how they felt about it. So you walk in your victory, walk in your authority, walk in your gifting, walk in your purpose, walk in your calling. Come on and make the devil mad. You know who gets happy when you tell God no? The devil. You know who gets happy when you say, ooh, I don't know if I can. I don't know. Your souls are at stake. Lives are at stake. Let's get busy. Let's tell the world about Jesus. All right. That is the Erica-ism for the day. God don't need nobody's permission to call you to greatness. Now go ahead and walk in it. All right, y'all. That's the Erica-ism of the day. Griff's got the joys and concerns up next. We got more great gospel music on the way, so don't miss it. Let's get up morning.
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17: Good afternoon. Look out for some slow afternoon traffic in Detroit, I-94 eastbound between Livernois and Mount Elliott. More delays westbound I-94. Things begin to slow down between Oakwood Boulevard and Vining Road. It's more than a 10-minute delay. In Macomb County, 696 westbound, you'll find a crash on the left shoulder after DeQuinder. And in Farmington Hills, 696 eastbound, another accident reported. This one is on the right shoulder at Farmington Road. If you're in Detroit, headed I-75 northbound, look for an accident on the right shoulder of the exit ramp to I-94. I'm Lorenzo Ware. More of the Willie Moore Jr. Show next on the Detroit Praise Network.
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0: the wilderness, out of the valley, out of the storm, out of the grave. You won't repeat a battle, you won't repeat a battle, but he already, already won. Go, go, go, go to sleep. He already broke through. He did it, did it, a breakthrough.
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3: Well, saints of the Most High God, we're coming to you live from the Get Up Church of our Lord, Baptist, non-denominational, denominational, AME, CME, ENG, LMNOP, Apostolic Church of God in Christ. All right, Brother Griff, let the Lord use you.
4: Thank you, Elder Neural.
3: You're welcome.
4: Let me shout out my girl, Candace. I want to say her last name is Stanciel or Stanchel. Candace with the mayor's office in the city of Atlanta. I saw her yesterday. I'm going to tell you where right now. But first, giving honor to God who's ahead of my life, I'd like to say I'm glad to be in the house of the Lord. One more time, Elder Cheryl.
3: Uh-huh.
4: Because he brought me from a mighty, mighty long way. Sister Candace, I could have been dead, sleeping in a grave, but God is good.
3: All the time.
4: And all the time,
3: God is good.
4: Yes, yes, yes. Listen, yesterday, Bob, my girlfriend, Monica Coleman, my homegirl, I'm so married, my homegirl, who Lanika knows very well, Monica Coleman invited me to this event called Gates to Goals, where they were debuting these two Nelson Mandela statues from South Africa. Let me first shout out Ricardo McKenzie, the minister of culture and sports from the Western Cape over there, minister of cultural affairs and sports. Mayor Andre Dickens was there. It was, oh man, Asante Samuels, Dallas Austin. It was so cool. And oh, Atlanta United, our soccer team here in Atlanta, they had a display of all the different kits, or what you guys would call jerseys, but we got to get ready for World Cup, so they call jerseys kits over there. And it was just a very great event. They had South African food, DJ. Ladies and gentlemen, let me just tell you in real life, FIFA is coming. Atlanta got 8 matches. Dallas got 9. Me and Rock T and I Hate the Homies about to be all over this. You about to be so sick of real football, because they don't say soccer. They say football. Now listen, somebody in their car right now saying, Griff, they say football and not soccer. They say football. How about that? Boy. You get to say, ain't y'all right? Somebody else in their car right now saying, you was with the mayor yesterday. Who you talking about, Dre? Who you talking about? Dre Dickens, the mayor of Atlanta. I sure was. You get to say, ain't he all right? But if you like me and you know, the ATL is ready for FIFA World Cup. And I'm screaming, ain't he all right? Yes. It's going to be awesome, man. It's going to be awesome. It's going to be awesome. Get ready. You cannot know nothing about soccer and still get ready for FIFA World Cup. That's all right. I'm saying. If you think the Raider fans and the Cleveland Brown fans and
3: thing.
4: The Steeler fans and the Cowboy fans is some rowdy folk, you should see these people with football, soccer. They on a whole different level, and I'm here for it. The fandom, we're going to be picking an international homie of the week on I Hate the Homies podcast, because these people about to be out here in drones, and we're going to welcome them to Atlanta, too. You from Spain? Know what you need? Waffle House. You from Portugal? You know what you need? Macaroni and cheese. Like, we got Atlanta going down, y'all. I'm telling you. Get ready.
3: Joys and concerns today. Oh, get up, morning.
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9: Good morning. I'm Heather Pasco with your Detroit Praise Network traffic and weather. There is an accident on I-94 westbound east of Little Mac. The left lane is blocked. Traffic is stop and go from Shook. Also in Detroit, there's an accident on the Lodge southbound at Linwood. The two left lanes are blocked. Here you're stop and go from Wyoming. Police and emergency crews are on scene, so plan for these delays. I-75 northbound at 9 Mile, there's an accident on the left shoulder. And an accident in Detroit on the Jeffries westbound at Grand River. The right shoulder is blocked. Your forecast today is for a mix of sun and clouds and a high of 83. A rain shower possible tonight, partly cloudy and a low of 57. Tomorrow, sunny and a high of 73. Now, here is the latest news. A family's okay after a fire tore through the second floor of a home on Detroit's west side Tuesday. Olga Soto says that she had left her home for coffee yesterday morning and came back to a fire with six relatives inside the home, including four grandchildren. One of the granddaughters suffered minor injuries when she had to jump from a second floor window. The American Red Cross helped the family pay for a hotel for the next several nights as they figure out their next steps. The Detroit Zoo says they received a threat late Tuesday afternoon, but an investigation determined it was not credible. In a statement, officials say they are aware similar threats have been made in recent weeks at other zoos across the country. I'm Heather Pasco on the Detroit Praise Network, home of Get Up Mornings with Erica Campbell.
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7: Good morning. I'm Heather Pascoe with your Detroit Praise Network traffic and weather. There is an accident on I-94 westbound east of Little Mac. The left lane is blocked. Traffic is stop and go from Shook. Also in Detroit, there's an accident on the Lodge southbound at Linwood. The two left lanes are blocked. Here you're stop and go from Wyoming. Police and emergency crews are on scene, so plan for these delays. I-75 northbound at 9 Mile, there's an accident on the left shoulder and an accident in Detroit on the Jeffries westbound at Grand River. The right shoulder is blocked. Your forecast today is for a mix of sun and clouds and a high of 83. A rain shower possible tonight, partly cloudy and a low of 57. Tomorrow, sunny and a high of 73. Now, here is the latest news. A family's okay after a fire tore through the second floor of a home on Detroit's west side Tuesday. Olga Soto says that she had left her home for coffee yesterday morning and came back to a fire with six relatives inside the home, including four grandchildren. One of the granddaughters suffered minor injuries when she had to jump from a second floor window. The American Red Cross helped the family pay for a hotel for the next several nights as they figure out their next steps. The Detroit Zoo says they received a threat late Tuesday afternoon, but an investigation determined it was not credible. In a statement, officials say they are aware similar threats have been made in recent weeks at other zoos across the country. I'm Heather Pascoe on the Detroit Praise Network, home of Get Up Mornings with Erica Campbell.
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3: All right. For the Get Up Poll today, Griff, a lot of people talking about burnout and protecting your peace. You hear that all the time on social,
4: jeez,
3: right?
4: Everything.
3: So what's a personal sign that you need a break or sleep immediately? So I'm chuckling because my family says that when I get sleepy, I get real silly and I don't have any cut card. And I noticed that. Like, I can say anything out my mouth and just be like, I don't know if it's the irritation, I don't know what it is, but everything just seemed funny to me. And it just, you know, there's no filter. There's no filter. That's where Earth and all my friends, my family would be like, girl, you need a nap. You need to go to bed. You need to go to bed. And I noticed that late nights when I'm hanging out with family and friends, you know, you're on trips and things, they'd be like, oh, Cheryl's tired. That's when we know she's sleepy.
4: Duh.
3: What's your personal sign that you need, you know, that you know you need a break or that you need sleep? Is it irritation? Is it funny? Like, how do you know you're now, your body's tired?
4: Well, Lanika says I just start looking crazy. I guess I make a look like I must look crazy because she's like, you sleepy, huh? Or I start to talk and then I guess start drifting off right in the middle of my
3: conversation.
4: Yeah. Don't let me be hungry and sleepy.
3: Ooh,
4: that makes me slangry or something. Yeah. Sleepy, angry. Yeah. If I haven't slept, I'm no good to nobody.
3: Yeah. I can tell when Dwight's sleepy too. He gets irritated like really quickly. And I'll just say, like, you good? You all right? Like, why are you snapping at everybody? Like, why is everything getting on your nerve right now?
4: Yeah.
3: But you could tell there's telltale signs. I was thinking about Erica and how she is working double hard to promote this movie. You know, Thou Shalt Not Commit Adultery. That comes on Lifetime, y'all. That comes on Lifetime coming up on June 6th. And she is promoting. And they got her working super, super hard.
4: Right.
3: You'll see her on television. You'll see her, you know, she's done Tamron Hall already.
4: All your famous podcasts.
3: Yep,
4: yeah,
3: everything.
4: She's getting it in.
3: She's doing conferences. She's doing churches in different areas. And so I can imagine her being, you know, a little winded right now. They're probably irritated with some folk. But one thing Erica gonna do is keep working through the sleep. Like,
4: I was
3: noticed.
4: About to say, she's different.
3: She'll keep working, even though she'll turn it on and then sit down for a minute, turn it on, sit down for a minute. Anyway, what's your personal sign that you need a break or sleep immediately? How do you act when you know you're sleep deprived or it's time for you to go to bed? Or Griff talked about when you're being hungry. That's a whole nother get up poll.
4: Oh, please.
3: We want to hear from you. 877-242-2426. 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I'll Get Up Mornings with Erica Campbell.
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15: Good afternoon. Look out for some slow afternoon traffic in Detroit, I-94 eastbound between Livernois and Mount Elliott. More delays westbound I-94. Things begin to slow down between Oakwood Boulevard and Vining Road. It's more than a 10-minute delay. In Macomb County, 696 westbound, you'll find a crash on the left shoulder after DeQuinder. And in Farmington Hills, 696 eastbound, another accident reported. This one is on the right shoulder at Farmington Road. If you're in Detroit, headed I-75 northbound, look for an accident on the right shoulder of the exit ramp to I-94. I'm Lorenzo Ware. More of the Willie Moore Jr. Show next on the Detroit Praise Network.
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3: 877-242-2426. It's time for the Get Up Call. Let's go to Texas and talk to our girl, Dara Lisa. Dara Lisa, how people know you tired, sis?
4: Good morning. So I'm like Cheryl. I get very goofy. Like, everything is funny. And then I just get really silly. Like, I mean, just a whole vibe. But goofy and silly. That's how you know, okay, she's sleepy. And just like Cheryl said, everybody who knows me knows, okay, you sleepy. And even my kids are kind of the same, especially my son. Like, they get real extra. But I get goofy and silly.
3: That's funny. You laughing already? You tired?
4: I am a little bit. I am.
3: Thank you for calling, my girl.
4: That's funny you picked up on that. Thank you.
3: You said you get goofy and silly and you all laughing. Okay, we'll talk to you soon.
4: All right, have a great day. Thank you so much.
5: Tashira and Indy's on the line. Tashira, what's a telltale sign that you have not gotten enough sleep? Or how do you act? What's a sign you need a break?
6: When I need a break, I get really goofy and silly. Body starts to, like, get a little sluggish. And at that point, I'm ready to just break down and go to bed.
5: See, I'm not by myself. The silly part comes out.
6: Yes.
5: All right.
6: Everybody asks me, what's wrong with you? Are you crazy? I'm delirious.
5: I love it. All right. Thank you for your call. All right. Bye-bye.
6: Bye-bye.
3: Let's talk to my man Don in Raleigh, where the Carolina Hurricanes are going in. Don, how do people know you're sleepy, homie?
7: Oh, man. Well, my wife usually tells me, I'll be in the middle of a sentence or be in the middle of something, and just boom, I'm out, passed out. I wake up like not missing a beat. Like,
3: My wife do that too.
7: Like,
3: I already know what you talk about. Cheryl, he talk about when you say, yeah, man, I was watching the game and
5: it come right back
3: in. Yeah, and then the quarterback was really good. You like, you've been asleep for 11 minutes. Stop playing.
7: Exactly. I was looking at the Eastern Conference Finals and the Knicks was down. I woke back up, man. Game was over. I said, oh,
5: I love it. Thank you for your call. All right. Bye-bye.
7: No problem. Bye.
5: Denise in New Orleans is on the line. Denise, what's a sign that tell us that you need a break or that you need sleep immediately?
8: My family starts calling me Cruella DeVille.
5: You get me?
3: Yeah.
8: Yes.
3: Bum, bum, bum, bum,
5: yeah. You start fussing at the people. Everything getting on your nerves.
3: Cruella. Yes.
8: Yeah. The first thing they say is, oh, Cruella's out. You need to go take a nap.
3: Well, at least your family know you. You can't be mad at that.
5: Right.
8: Well, no, I cannot be mad at it at all.
5: Is some truth in that, though?
8: A lot. It's very much so true.
5: Thank you for calling. Have a good one. Bye-bye.
8: You're welcome. Y'all be blessed.
5: Tasha in Virginia's on the line. Tasha, what's your personal sign that you need a break or that you need sleep immediately?
9: I tend to get agitated really quickly. I have patience.
5: Mm-hmm.
9: But I tend to get agitated. Sometimes I just have to go and lay down and say, give me a moment. It seems like when someone's talking to me, I'm saying, Lord, please forgive me. But I'm saying, will they please hurry up and finish saying what they're saying?
5: In the back of your mind. I love
9: it. In the back of my mind. And I'm asking for forgiveness.
5: Lord.
9: Because I know we're supposed to have patience and listen and show love. But I'm saying, Lord, just please forgive me. Would you please let them hurry up?
5: We turn into somebody totally different when it comes to sleep, doesn't it?
3: Dr. Jekyll and Mr. Hyde.
9: So say, Lord, please just let me lay down and get some rest and get rejuvenated and I'll be back to myself.
5: I love it. Thank you so much for calling. Bye-bye.
9: Thank you. I love you, Erica. You're the best. And Griff.
5: Man, I love our Get Up Church. I knew I wasn't in this thing by myself, Griff. You turned into somebody different.
3: Well, I mean, you know. And then, you know, when I'm quiet, I ain't good for nobody. Why is Griff quiet?
5: Because he about to nod off.
3: About to count these sheep. Real ones. One sheet.
5: All right, guys, stick around. Sheets. Coming up in the next hour, the ENG True Hollywood Bible Stories on Get Up Mornings with Erica Campbell.
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15: Good morning. I'm Heather Pasco with your Detroit Praise Network traffic and weather. There is an accident on I-94 westbound east of Little Mac. The left lane is blocked. Traffic is stop and go from Shook. Also in Detroit, there's an accident on the Lodge southbound at Linwood. The two left lanes are blocked. Here you're stop and go from Wyoming. Police and emergency crews are on scene, so plan for these delays. I-75 northbound at 9 Mile, there's an accident on the left shoulder. And an accident in Detroit on the Jeffries westbound at Grand River. The right shoulder is blocked. Your forecast today is for a mix of sun and clouds and a high of 83. A rain shower possible tonight, partly cloudy and a low of 57. Tomorrow, sunny and a high of 73. Now, here is the latest news. A family's okay after a fire tore through the second floor of a home on Detroit's west side Tuesday. Olga Soto says that she had left her home for coffee yesterday morning and came back to a fire with six relatives inside the home, including four grandchildren. One of the granddaughters suffered minor injuries when she had to jump from a second floor window. The American Red Cross helped the family pay for a hotel for the next several nights as they figure out their next steps. The Detroit Zoo says they received a threat late Tuesday afternoon, but an investigation determined it was not credible. In a statement, officials say they are aware similar threats have been made in recent weeks at other zoos across the country. I'm Heather Pasco on the Detroit Praise Network, home of Get Up Mornings with Erica Campbell.
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11: Good afternoon. Look out for some slow afternoon traffic in Detroit, I-94 eastbound between Livernois and Mount Elliott. More delays westbound I-94. Things begin to slow down between Oakwood Boulevard and Vining Road. It's more than a 10-minute delay. In Macomb County, 696 westbound, you'll find a crash on the left shoulder after DeQuinder. And in Farmington Hills, 696 eastbound, another accident reported. This one is on the right shoulder at Farmington Road. If you're in Detroit, headed I-75 northbound, look for an accident on the right shoulder of the exit ramp to I-94. I'm Lorenzo Ware. More of the Willie Moore Jr. Show next on the Detroit Praise Network.
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15: Kicked off the team. Didn't Tim tell you? 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
15: They never admit it, Bill, but they hear more than you think.
16: 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They hear you. 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
1: 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Shea and the Thunder took control of the series on Tuesday with a confident Game 5 win. 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
13: Good morning. I'm Heather Pasco with your Detroit Praise Network traffic and weather. There is an accident on I-94 westbound east of Little Mac. The left lane is blocked. Traffic is stop and go from Shook. Also in Detroit, there's an accident on the Lodge southbound at Linwood. The two left lanes are blocked. Here you're stop and go from Wyoming. Police and emergency crews are on scene, so plan for these delays. I-75 northbound at 9 Mile, there's an accident on the left shoulder. And an accident in Detroit on the Jeffries westbound at Grand River. The right shoulder is blocked. Your forecast today is for a mix of sun and clouds and a high of 83. A rain shower possible tonight, partly cloudy and a low of 57. Tomorrow, sunny and a high of 73. Now, here is the latest news. A family's okay after a fire tore through the second floor of a home on Detroit's west side Tuesday. Olga Soto says that she had left her home for coffee yesterday morning and came back to a fire with six relatives inside the home, including four grandchildren. One of the granddaughters suffered minor injuries when she had to jump from a second floor window. The American Red Cross helped the family pay for a hotel for the next several nights as they figure out their next steps. The Detroit Zoo says they received a threat late Tuesday afternoon, but an investigation determined it was not credible. In a statement, officials say they are aware similar threats have been made in recent weeks at other zoos across the country. I'm Heather Pasco on the Detroit Praise Network, home of Get Up Mornings with Erica Campbell.
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11: It's Sybil Wilkes with what we need to know. A federal district court blocked Alabama from using its controversial 2023 congressional map for this fall's midterm elections. The three-judge panel ruled the Republican-backed boundaries were intentionally designed to dilute the political power of Black Alabamians. While the decision brings crucial clarity to the state's active primary season, state officials plan to immediately appeal to the U.S. Supreme Court. In a high-profile Texas primary runoff, Democratic Representative Christian Menefee defeated veteran Congressman Al Green for the newly consolidated 18th Congressional District. Mr. Green, a prominent Houston political fixture for two decades, was well known for his fierce public opposition to President Trump's agenda. The 38-year-old Menefee will now face Republican nominee Ronald Dwayne Whitfield in the reliably blue district this November. I'm Sybil Wilkes. Be informed, be empowered.
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0: Happy Thursday. It's Randy Miles with you till 3 o'clock. And oh my goodness, we have another gorgeous day in the Motor City. Please get out and take advantage of it if you can today. And I'll provide all the great music, including Dwayne Woods and also brand new music from Bishop Paul S. Morton and Nia Allen as well. Yeah, stay here.
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0: You and your family and friends are invited to stay and enjoy a free food truck rally. 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
1: 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Can you say, I believe?

0: Javon Dewan, 10X My Blessings on the Detroit Praise Network. A new Wallet Hub study ranks Detroit 94th out of 100 cities for drivers. They looked at things like road conditions, crashes, traffic, and insurance costs. So if your car sounds different every time you hit a pothole, apparently you are not alone. Here's Sybil Wilkes.
1: It's Sybil Wilkes with what we need to know. A federal district court blocked Alabama from using its controversial 2023 congressional map for this fall's midterm elections. The three-judge panel ruled the Republican-backed boundaries were intentionally designed to dilute the political power of Black Alabamians. While the decision brings crucial clarity to the state's active primary season, state officials plan to immediately appeal to the U.S. Supreme Court. In a high-profile Texas primary runoff, Democratic Representative Christian Menefee defeated veteran Congressman Al Green for the newly consolidated 18th Congressional District. Mr. Green, a prominent Houston political fixture for two decades, was well known for his fierce public opposition to President Trump's agenda. The 38-year-old Menefee will now face Republican nominee Ronald Dwayne Whitfield in the reliably blue district this November. I'm Sybil Wilkes. Be informed, be empowered.
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2: 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The Henry Ford's first home acquisition in more than 40 years is opening to the public on June 12th. The Jackson Home is where one of the most momentous campaigns in U.S. history was born. The Selma to Montgomery marches of 1965. Dr. Martin Luther King Jr. and other notable civil rights figures started a movement that would change the country in the Jackson Home. And now you can experience the history firsthand. The Jackson Home has been relocated from Selma, Alabama, and restored to its appearance in 1965. We're celebrating the Jackson Home with a grand opening block party the weekend of June 12th. 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
1: Thank you, God, for giving us our identity in you. 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And we don't have to work for your approval. You've called us by name.

0: Renee Spearman featuring Montel Jordan and Kim Burrell. You chose me on the Detroit Praise Network. 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

0: Deanna Ransom, Only God on the Detroit Praise Network. The Detroit Zoo has just unveiled a brand new 7-acre expansion with hands-on animal encounters, playgrounds, goats and alpacas, and even a stingray cove where you can touch sharks and stingrays. 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

0: Zach Williams at One Accord on the Detroit Praise Network. I have to admit it, I am exhausted today, but I'm still thankful. And it is Thankful Thursday, so we're going to talk about that coming up next hour.
1: Hey, this is Kyle.
2: And Cousin Jimmy.
1: We're the auto guys from A&B Motors at 12 and a half in Gratiot in Roseville. And this Saturday, we're having a special blowout for the entire Praise family. And we're giving away all kinds of stuff. Tell them about
2: it. That's right, Kyle. End of the month blowout. We got Tiger tickets. We got gas. We're giving away every 15 minutes, $50. Come and see us at 12 and a half in Gratiot in Roseville. And you can win something. We got food. Come and get finance. Bring the family. We're going to get you riding today. We got a lot of great deals going on. It's the end of the month, and we're ready to sell some cars.
1: That's right. So come and see us this Saturday, May 30th, from 12 to 1 at A&B Motors, 12 and a half in Gratiot in Roseville. If you need more information, you can call us, 586-445-1600. 586-445-1600.
2: 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I believe.
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0: Zacardi Cortez working on me on the Detroit Praise Network. It is time for the Midday Reset, and I mentioned this earlier. I am so tired today, but this is Thankful Thursday, so I'm also grateful for the little energy boost that God places in our lives, like the sunshine, a good cup of coffee, the laughter of a child, the people who recharge our spirit when we feel depleted, like maybe today for me. Sometimes God restores us in simple ways that we often just kind of overlook. So today, thank him for every source of light and strength helping you make it through the day, and carry that with you this afternoon.
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0: Invite you, your entire family, and friends to worship with us this Saturday, May 30th, 5 p.m. at Triumph's East Campus in Detroit for a special Saturday night service. 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

0: 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I am so glad that I am working where I'm working so I can be ministered by this music just like you are, because some of these stories just really just... Anyway, a federal judge is allowing President 47's executive order on voting and mail ballots to move forward for now. Now, the order could reshape how elections work ahead of the midterm season. And yes, some people are online already pointing out, didn't he just vote by mail recently?
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11: it,
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11: 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End of the month blowout. 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And you can win something. 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
10: That's right. 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If you need more information, you can call us, 586-445-1600. 586-445-1600.
11: 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I believe.
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0: Ernest Pugh, your glory to see you on the Detroit Praise Network. I'm looking at this weather forecast for the next few days. We are just inundated with sunshine, and I'll take it with highs close to 80, 72 degrees now in the Motor City.
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0: Thank you so much for hanging out with me today. The Willie Moore Jr. Show is on the way at 7 o'clock. The Nightly Spirit with Darlene McCoy. 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
9: 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If you need more information, you can call us, 586-445-1600. 586-445-1600.
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0: on the Detroit Praise Network.
1: It's Sybil Wilkes with what we need to know. A federal district court blocked Alabama from using its controversial 2023 congressional map for this fall's midterm elections. The three-judge panel ruled the Republican-backed boundaries were intentionally designed to dilute the political power of Black Alabamians. While the decision brings crucial clarity to the state's active primary season, state officials plan to immediately appeal to the U.S. Supreme Court. In a high-profile Texas primary runoff, Democratic Representative Christian Menefee defeated veteran Congressman Al Green for the newly consolidated 18th Congressional District. Mr. Green, a prominent Houston political fixture for two decades, was well known for his fierce public opposition to President Trump's agenda. The 38-year-old Menefee will now face Republican nominee Ronald Dwayne Whitfield in the reliably blue district this November. I'm Sybil Wilkes. Be informed, be empowered.
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11: It's Sybil Wilkes with What We Need to Know. A federal district court blocked Alabama from using its controversial 2023 congressional map for this fall's midterm elections. The three-judge panel ruled the Republican-backed boundaries were intentionally designed to dilute the political power of Black Alabamians. While the decision brings crucial clarity to the state's active primary season, state officials plan to immediately appeal to the U.S. Supreme Court. In a high-profile Texas primary runoff, Democratic Representative Christian Menefee defeated veteran Congressman Al Green for the newly consolidated 18th Congressional District. Mr. Green, a prominent Houston political fixture for two decades, was well known for his fierce public opposition to President Trump's agenda. The 38-year-old Menefee will now face Republican nominee Ronald Dwayne Whitfield in the reliably blue district this November. I'm Sybil Wilkes. Be informed, be empowered.
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1: Still one of my favorites. Jesus will fix it. Mm. But you know what they said? After a while.
2: Yeah. My.
0: It's that after a while that I always
1: That's
0: have
1: the part that gets people
2: that
1: messed
2: after
1: up.
2: While
1: because a lot of people sing Jesus is going to fix it. I'm like, sing the other part. Mm. After a while.
0: Yeah. Throw it, Terry.
1: You're going to have to wait for
0: wait
1: it.
0: Wait on it.
2: My God.
1: Yeah. Well, they say where he is, there's no time.
2: That's true. He in himself is time, but sometimes I need that suddenly.
1: Hey, bless.
2: I know he going to fix it regardless, and a lot of times it will be after a while, but sometimes I need him to fix it within a few moments.
1: Well, I guess when you've been waiting long enough, everything feels like suddenly.
2: That's true too, in a sense.
0: Nah.
2: But like when you need that deposit to come
0: 10,000
2: in, and it come in 5 minutes later
1: you
2: after
1: right.
2: you just sought the Lord,
1: right
2: that feel
1: that.
2: Different than you got to wait 2 more months
1: you
2: down
1: right
2: the line
1: that.
2: And you robbing yeah. Peter to pay Paul to pay your bills.
0: What do you do while you wait?
1: You just praise him.
0: Are you praising? Okay.
1: Yeah. I think it's a good thing to practice. Go ahead.
2: I'm with you on that. I think a little fake it till you make it is in there as well. You got to walk in what you believe in. So faith for sure.
0: That's good. I like it. So I just pray and plan. I just start writing stuff. When the opportunity do come, I can just go to the file. You know what I mean?
2: I love that.
0: Like, all right, man, we got a new idea. Man, we just looking for a show that consists of adoption and this, that, and another. I'm like, got it. 2017. So like document and write.
2: Do you keep a file of all of the answered prayers from what you wrote out?
0: I haven't done that, but I do that. Journal.
2: Yeah.
0: I do journal. So I write 5 times a week.
2: You should like put it in a binder or a book or like literally a special book. It's like, man, this is where God met me at my vision, at my plans. This is what I wrote out and this is where he met me. It'll bless you, but also some other folks' socks off as well.
1: It's like a collection of your faith wins.
0: Don't even worry about it, Shawty.
2: He's right.
0: Don't even worry about it, Shawty. It starts tonight.
1: Okay.
0: Family, listen, it is Thank God Thursday. Coming up next hour, we have the esteemed privilege to hang out with the one and only Cantus Simmons. And, of course, we'll open up those phone lines a little later so you can tell us what you're thankful for, okay? It's coming up soon. It's the Willie Mo Jr. Show. Flat out.
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6: Good afternoon. We are running into bumper-to-bumper traffic on Lodge Freeway northbound between 8 Mile and Southfield Freeway. Expect about a 5-minute delay. 94 westbound at Greenfield. Expect to find an accident with stop-and-go traffic from Rotunda Drive at this time. Expect about a 5-minute delay. 275 northbound near Eureka. Construction has 2 left lanes closed and bumper-to-bumper traffic. Also seeing slowdown on 696 eastbound after Orchard Lake with an accident on the shoulder. 94 eastbound between Warren and Mount Elliott also slow, as well as 75 northbound between Holbrook and 696. Right now, a 12-minute delay. I'm Davida. 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
11: That's where everyone's approved. I believe.
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0: Education. A lot of people are out of school, mostly everybody. And so I want to make sure that we tap in with Candace Simmons just in case there's some last minute money and opportunities that we have for our students who are on their way to college. Candace, what's going on, champion?
16: Happy Thursday. Happy Thursday. What's up, Dwight Stone, Willie Moore Jr.?
0: Yo, yo.
16: We've made it to another Thursday. What's going on, fellas?
0: Great, man. Things are good.
16: Well, man, you know, we have had a lot of graduations. We've had people coming to the end of the school year. We have parents changing up their schedule because the school year is either over or coming to an end. Mm. And so today we're going to talk about the power of resting.
1: Hey, Glory.
2: My God.
16: Yeah, we're going to talk about the power of resting and why resting is so important to growth after a long school year.
0: That's good. Family, listen, we're hanging out with Cantus Simmons. Maybe there's some last minute rest that we all need. I know I want to hear about it. Here's Mary, get up right here on the Willie Mo Jr. Show. Flat out.

0: and how we can grow next year.
1: That's good. What's number three, Cantus?
0: Number three, during this rest phase or this reflection phase, I want you to do something you love.
1: Okay.
0: Whether it's art, whether it's music, whether it's playing video game, I believe that fun feeds the soul, right? Because fun feeds the soul, I want you to find something that you can absolutely enjoy and just get away.
1: That's good, Cantus. If you're just tuning in, we're hearing from our education guru, Cantus Simmons, and he's sharing some things that we can do this summer to rest and rejuvenate and restore our lives. Cantus, what's number four?
0: And number four, I want you to plan this summer on purpose, right? So we have our rest and we have our reigniting, we have our replenishing. I want you to plant it on purpose. Plant the seeds that you want. Plant the seeds that you want for the next school year. Plant the seeds that you want for, you know, for our teachers, for your finances, for parents. What do you want to do? Like, take the time to plan with purpose. Hey, I'm going to take these few weeks off. I'm going to do a personal development day. We're going to do a family vacation. We're going to sit and chill and prepare for the next quarter. This season of rest is all about replenishing and it's all about reigniting. So I encourage you to reflect, rest, and have an amazing, amazing summer.
1: Good job. Shout out to Cantus Simmons. It's summertime. Shout out to all my students. Make sure that you understand and remember that it took you a long time to build this beautiful reputation. Only one moment can change it all. So make sure you make great decisions this summer. Family, when we come back, more music, more fun's on the way. And I got to share what we're going to do this summer. Praise the Lord. Shout out to my children. It's a lot of them. And I'm Father Abraham. Yeah. When we come back, more music is on the way. It's the Willie Mo Jr. Show. Flat out.
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5: Good afternoon. 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We are still running into bumper-to-bumper traffic on 75 southbound at M59, a little bit further out, but we are seeing stop-and-go traffic from University. 94 westbound between 75 and Linwood. Traffic is slow. Also seeing a slowdown on the Lodge Freeway northbound between West Grand Boulevard and Webb. Expect a few minutes delay. 75 northbound at Holbrook, a 13-minute delay. The Crohn's and Colitis Foundation is lead inflammatory bowel disease research and care for over 50 years. Learn more at Crohn'sColitisFoundation.org. I'm Davida. 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
10: 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We got gas. We're giving away every 15 minutes, $50. 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And you can win something. We got food. Come and get finance. Bring the family. We're going to get you riding today. We got a lot of

0: 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It's the end of the month, and we're ready to sell some cars.
1: That's right. 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
8: It's Sybil Wilkes with what we need to know. A federal district court blocked Alabama from using its controversial 2023 congressional map for this fall's midterm elections. The three-judge panel ruled the Republican-backed boundaries were intentionally designed to dilute the political power of Black Alabamians. While the decision brings crucial clarity to the state's active primary season, state officials plan to immediately appeal to the U.S. Supreme Court. In a high-profile Texas primary runoff, Democratic Representative Christian Menifee defeated veteran Congressman Al Green for the newly consolidated 18th Congressional District. Mr. Green, a prominent Houston political fixture for two decades, was well known for his fierce public opposition to President Trump's agenda. The 38-year-old Menifee will now face Republican nominee Ronald Dwayne Whitfield in the reliably blue district this November. I'm Sybil Wilkes. 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
1: 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With the Knicks waiting for a finals opponent, all eyes are on the Western Conference Finals in San Antonio. Shea and the Thunder took control of the series on Tuesday with a confident Game 5 win. And both teams are battered and bruised. They're all dealing with injuries, but basketball has been amazing. Very physical, obviously. I expect the Spurs to come out strong in Game 6 and force a Game 7, but if the Thunder get Jared McCain or one of the other rotation players, it's going to be hard to avoid getting closed out. 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
11: It's Super Sunday weekend 2026, and it's happening at Triumph Church. 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
12: It's Sybil Wilkes with what we need to know. A federal district court blocked Alabama from using its controversial 2023 congressional map for this fall's midterm elections. The three-judge panel ruled the Republican-backed boundaries were intentionally designed to dilute the political power of Black Alabamians. While the decision brings crucial clarity to the state's active primary season, state officials plan to immediately appeal to the U.S. Supreme Court. In a high-profile Texas primary runoff, Democratic Representative Christian Menefee defeated veteran Congressman Al Green for the newly consolidated 18th Congressional District. Mr. Green, a prominent Houston political fixture for two decades, was well known for his fierce public opposition to President Trump's agenda. The 38-year-old Menefee will now face Republican nominee Ronald Dwayne Whitfield in the reliably blue district this November. I'm Sybil Wilkes. Be informed. Be empowered.
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2: Good afternoon. We are running into big slowdowns out on the roadway, 94 westbound between Rotunda and Wayne Road. It's a construction zone with the right lane closed. Right now, seeing a 30-minute delay, 10-minute delay on 94 eastbound between 275 and Greenfield in a construction zone with the right lane closed. And traffic is slowing down on 75 northbound between Mack and 696. Right now, we're seeing about an 18-minute delay, a 21-minute delay on 94 eastbound between Warren and Connor, and slowing down on 75 northbound between Jeffries and 375. And Lodge Freeway northbound between West Grand Boulevard and Webb Elmhurst exit, expect a couple of extra minutes. I'm DeVita. More of the Willie Moore Jr. Show next on Detroit Praise Network.
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13: I'm sure they're thankful for something.
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13: But right now, here's Kurt Carr. He's thankful for the sanctuary right here on the Willie Mother Jr. Show. Flat out.
15: Oh, God, once again, we come into your presence with expectancy in our hearts. God, we know you're going to bless us. So we lift our hands in the sanctuary.

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2: It's Sybil Wilkes with what we need to know. A federal district court blocked Alabama from using its controversial 2023 congressional map for this fall's midterm elections. The three-judge panel ruled the Republican-backed boundaries were intentionally designed to dilute the political power of Black Alabamians. While the decision brings crucial clarity to the state's active primary season, state officials plan to immediately appeal to the U.S. Supreme Court. In a high-profile Texas primary runoff, Democratic Representative Christian Menefee defeated veteran Congressman Al Green for the newly consolidated 18th Congressional District. Mr. Green, a prominent Houston political fixture for two decades, was well known for his fierce public opposition to President Trump's agenda. The 38-year-old Menefee will now face Republican nominee Ronald Dwayne Whitfield in the reliably blue district this November. I'm Sybil Wilkes. Be informed, be empowered.
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9: It's Sybil Wilkes with What We Need to Know. A federal district court blocked Alabama from using its controversial 2023 congressional map for this fall's midterm elections. The three-judge panel ruled the Republican-backed boundaries were intentionally designed to dilute the political power of Black Alabamians. While the decision brings crucial clarity to the state's active primary season, state officials plan to immediately appeal to the U.S. Supreme Court. In a high-profile Texas primary runoff, Democratic Representative Christian Menefee defeated veteran Congressman Al Green for the newly consolidated 18th Congressional District. Mr. Green, a prominent Houston political fixture for two decades, was well known for his fierce public opposition to President Trump's agenda. The 38-year-old Menefee will now face Republican nominee Ronald Dwayne Whitfield in the reliably blue district this November. I'm Sybil Wilkes. Be informed, be empowered.
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3: Good afternoon. We are running into slowdowns as we approach Southfield Freeway southbound between Ford Road and Michigan Avenue. Expect about a 5-minute delay on 75 southbound at the 96. Looks like an accident's blocking the left shoulder, and we are starting to see traffic build. A slow go from Mack with about a 4-minute delay. 75 northbound at Baldwin Road, that accident's blocking the left shoulder. 696 westbound at DeQuender, expect to find an accident on the right shoulder. And slowing down on 275 south. Southbound between 696 M5 interchange and M14. Right now, about a 10-minute delay. Also running into slowdowns as we approach 275 northbound at Ann Arbor Road, even as this accident clears. I'm DeVita, more of the Willie Moore Jr. Show next on Detroit Praise Network.
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9: It's Sybil Wilkes with what we need to know. A federal district court blocked Alabama from using its controversial 2023 congressional map for this fall's midterm elections. The three-judge panel ruled the Republican-backed boundaries were intentionally designed to dilute the political power of Black Alabamians. While the decision brings crucial clarity to the state's active primary season, state officials plan to immediately appeal to the U.S. Supreme Court. In a high-profile Texas primary runoff, Democratic Representative Christian Menefee defeated veteran Congressman Al Green for the newly consolidated 18th Congressional District. Mr. Green, a prominent Houston political fixture for two decades, was well known for his fierce public opposition to President Trump's agenda. The 38-year-old Menefee will now face Republican nominee Ronald Dwayne Whitfield in the reliably blue district this November. I'm Sybil Wilkes. 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
11: Because it's the Thank God Thursday mix. Thank God Thursday mix. Yeah, the Thank God, hey Glory, the Thursday mix, yes.
12: Y'all harmonize real, real nice.
11: So, yeah, I'm super excited about it because, you know, some days you just need to say, oh God, I thank you.
13: Yes, Lord.
11: At the top of your lungs. And I think this mix is going to make you do that. And we're going to kick it off in 5,
13: 4,
11: 3,
13: 2,
11: 1.
13: Let's go.

Cause somebody shot the sheriff. If it's you, I ain't gon' pay bail. She says, good morning, wake up, wake. Good morning, wake up, wake. Good morning, wake up, wake.

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5: Good afternoon. We are still running into slowdowns as we approach 96 Jeffries westbound between Levan and I-275. It is a construction zone. Expect to find slow go from Merriman and an 11-minute delay. Traffic is slow on 94 eastbound between 275 and Greenfield with a 16-minute delay. A construction zone with the right lane closed. 94 westbound between Rotunda Drive and Wayne. About a 20-minute delay getting through this construction zone. And we are still running into slowdowns on Southwest Freeway southbound between Joy Road and Michigan, 75 southbound at 96, and accidents on the left shoulder with slow go from the Lodge. I'm Davida. More of the Willie Moore Jr. Show next on Detroit Praise Network.
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6: It's Sybil Wilkes with what we need to know. A federal district court blocked Alabama from using its controversial 2023 congressional map for this fall's midterm elections. The three-judge panel ruled the Republican-backed boundaries were intentionally designed to dilute the political power of Black Alabamians. While the decision brings crucial clarity to the state's active primary season, state officials plan to immediately appeal to the U.S. Supreme Court. In a high-profile Texas primary runoff, Democratic Representative Christian Menefee defeated veteran Congressman Al Green for the newly consolidated 18th Congressional District. Mr. Green, a prominent Houston political fixture for two decades, was well known for his fierce public opposition to President Trump's agenda. The 38-year-old Menefee will now face Republican nominee Ronald Dwayne Whitfield in the reliably blue district this November. I'm Sybil Wilkes. Be informed, be empowered.
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7: It's Sybil Wilkes with what we need to know. A federal district court blocked Alabama from using its controversial 2023 congressional map for this fall's midterm elections. The three-judge panel ruled the Republican-backed boundaries were intentionally designed to dilute the political power of Black Alabamians. While the decision brings crucial clarity to the state's active primary season, state officials plan to immediately appeal to the U.S. Supreme Court. In a high-profile Texas primary runoff, Democratic Representative Christian Menefee defeated veteran Congressman Al Green for the newly consolidated 18th Congressional District. Mr. Green, a prominent Houston political fixture for two decades, was well known for his fierce public opposition to President Trump's agenda. The 38-year-old Menefee will now face Republican nominee Ronald Dwayne Whitfield in the reliably blue district this November. I'm Sybil Wilkes. Be informed, be empowered.
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1: It's Super Sunday weekend 2026, and it's happening at Triumph Church. 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
9: It's Sybil Wilkes with what we need to know. A federal district court blocked Alabama from using its controversial 2023 congressional map for this fall's midterm elections. The three-judge panel ruled the Republican-backed boundaries were intentionally designed to dilute the political power of Black Alabamians. While the decision brings crucial clarity to the state's active primary season, state officials plan to immediately appeal to the U.S. Supreme Court. In a high-profile Texas primary runoff, Democratic Representative Christian Menifee defeated veteran Congressman Al Green for the newly consolidated 18th Congressional District. Mr. Green, a prominent Houston political fixture for two decades, was well known for his fierce public opposition to President Trump's agenda. The 38-year-old Menifee will now face Republican nominee Ronald Dwayne Whitfield in the reliably blue district this November. I'm Sybil Wilkes. 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

0: that you cannot sit beside in church, especially if it's a funny moment.
1: Listen, family, I just, you know, I hate to say that that is like my weak spot right there. I probably am the one you can't sit beside because my face is always going to precede. Yeah, I can't. I'm the one. Yeah. Darwin Hobbs is the one too. We can't sit beside each other. Byron Cage. Nope. Can't do it. Y'all put me somewhere else. Who is it that you just cannot sit beside in church if something funny goes down? Because it's going to be a wrap. 1-877-345-7747. Let's talk about it. What was y'all laughing at, though? I want to hear that, too. 1-877-345-7747. Talk to your girl tonight on the Diamond Spirit.
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8: It's Sybil Wilkes with What We Need to Know. A federal district court blocked Alabama from using its controversial 2023 congressional map for this fall's midterm elections. The three-judge panel ruled the Republican-backed boundaries were intentionally designed to dilute the political power of Black Alabamians. While the decision brings crucial clarity to the state's active primary season, state officials plan to immediately appeal to the U.S. Supreme Court. In a high-profile Texas primary runoff, Democratic Representative Christian Menefee defeated veteran Congressman Al Green for the newly consolidated 18th Congressional District. Mr. Green, a prominent Houston political fixture for two decades, was well known for his fierce public opposition to President Trump's agenda. The 38-year-old Menefee will now face Republican nominee Ronald Dwayne Whitfield in the reliably blue district this November. I'm Sybil Wilkes. Be informed, be empowered.
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7: And Cousin Jimmy.
6: We're the auto guys from A&B Motors at 12 and a half in Gratiot in Roseville. And this Saturday, we're having a special blowout for the entire Praise family. And we're giving away all kinds of stuff. Tell them about
7: That's
6: it,
7: That's right,
6: Jimmy.
7: Kyle. End of the month blowout. We got Tiger tickets. We got gas. We're giving away every 15 minutes, $50. Come and see us at 12 and a half in Gratiot in Roseville. And you can win something. We got food. Come and get finance. Bring the family. We're going to get you riding today. We got a lot of great deals going on. It's the end of the month, and we're ready to sell some cars.
6: That's right. So come and see us this Saturday, May 30th, from 12 to 1 at A&B Motors, 12 and a half in Gratiot in Roseville. If you need more information, you can call us, 586-445-1600. 586-445-1600.
7: That's where everyone's approved. I believe.
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10: It's Sybil Wilkes with what we need to know. A federal district court blocked Alabama from using its controversial 2023 congressional map for this fall's midterm elections. The three-judge panel ruled the Republican-backed boundaries were intentionally designed to dilute the political power of Black Alabamians. While the decision brings crucial clarity to the state's active primary season, state officials plan to immediately appeal to the U.S. Supreme Court. In a high-profile Texas primary runoff, Democratic Representative Christian Menefee defeated veteran Congressman Al Green for the newly consolidated 18th Congressional District. Mr. Green, a prominent Houston political fixture for two decades, was well known for his fierce public opposition to President Trump's agenda. The 38-year-old Menefee will now face Republican nominee Ronald Dwayne Whitfield in the reliably blue district this November. I'm Sybil Wilkes. Be informed, be empowered.
11: For those fortunate enough to help the person who has always been their hero, find the care guides you need to help at aarp.org/caregiving. Brought to you by AARP and the Ad Council.